0: Radio Praha 107,1 FM.
1: I'd be lying if I said I didn't need to get lost sometimes. It took a couple wrong turns, but I learned the right ones are harder to find.

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And I can't sweep you off of your feet.

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There's only darkness down the road, but you're the light that's shining through silver and gold. And I know I'll always be alright.

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It's getting hard to breathe, and I'm left.

0: 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I'm always walking a thin line, running away from the low tide. I know I'm better at high wire.
1: Jako doma na rádiu Praha.
2: Jako doma na rádiu Praha.
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3: Na Praze